0: 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Radio Kiss. Radio Kiss.
1: Let's go to the beach, each, let's go get a wave. 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

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Really anxiety is free.

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bless. 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'Cause the sun will always shine.

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1: You know what we gotta do. 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

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I am tired.

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1: 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Only

1974 is the year that they are now planning for sex on the streets in every major city from coast to coast. And get ready for a shock. The music they are planning to use to crumble the walls of Germany is this rotten, filthy, dirty, lewd, lascivious junk. 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

1974 is the year that they are now planning for sex on the streets in every major city from coast to coast. 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

Well, I was walking down the street, chilling, as you do, when who should come up behind me but Donald Duck. Well, hey, it had to be the way. And he had a few words to say to me, and they were...